0: RBB 888. 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
1: 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You only live once. 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
1: Hi everyone, I'm Shania Twain. 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
2: 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Deine Hits, dein Berlin. RBB 888.

0: Hood. 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Hey, check it out, these are the words we say. 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We're gonna ring a rang-a-dong for a holiday.
1: Put your arms in the air, let me hear you say.
0: We're gonna ring rang-a-dong for a holiday.
1: Put your arms in the air, let me hear you say.
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0: Hi, this is Roger Taylor it's from Queen. 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Hi, everybody, this is Seal. 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
1: Deine Hits, dein Berlin. 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